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We are back after several weeks of moving. Lots of moving. And still lots of things to figure out, but we made it. We went from Boulder to Denver. But I'll come back up here just for you. We're gonna see what we'll get into today. I got a bit of old Latin orchestra type stuff that we'll do for a bit. Maybe we'll keep that vibe going. Maybe we'll switch it up. That's what it is. Hope you enjoy. 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Here's the Exciters, the new bag.

I am a truthful man from the land of the palm trees. And before dying, I want to share these poems of my soul. My poems are soft green. My poems are also flaming crimson. My poems are like a wounded fawn seeking refuge in the forest. With the poor people of this earth, I want to share my fate. The streams of the mountains please me more than the sea.

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1: 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And for my latest basket of cheers, here it goes, baby.
0: Ooh!

Edmundo Arias, and me at FM. I'm a loving man, really a loving man. Who's Joe Cuba? It's a man.

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Thanks for tuning in tonight. Stay tuned, though, because we got more music coming up, more DJs. I got one more for you. Till next time. We got to figure out my show. Because I'm in Denver now, so I will be back, but...

It's probably been a while since you've listened to At the Drive-In, and I'm glad that I made that happen for you. This is Winky's House of Love. I'm so glad that you're here. That song was Transatlantic Foe. We also heard from Turnstile. We also heard from Portraits of Tracy, and we started off with Some Avail, Scuffle Town. You know, sometimes you just need some songs that are yelling. And that's exactly what that was. I remember so well just, dancing really hard to that song, and it's really fun. Here we are, Thursday night, 8:15, and I'm so glad that you're here with me. Yes, in this crazy world we live in. We're going to hear, coming up next, we're going to hear... Oh yeah, Get Down Services, the song I Can't Die Like That, off of the album titled The Same, I Can't Die Like That. And you should tell me what you want to listen to. Give me a call at 303-492-1190. It's going to be really fun. All right, here we go.

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New fall schedule coming out soon, including an appearance by legendary filmmaker Alex Cox and a screening of his film Dead Souls. Plus, a newly renovated Munzinger Auditorium coming this fall courtesy of the Sundance Film Festival. 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

Nobody's Coming to Save You by the Gurriers. I really like that song, and that album is rad, in my opinion. That came out just a bit ago. And it's supposed to not be like destitute. It's more supposed to be like, you need to work on changing things because nobody's going to fix your stuff. So just in case you were feeling sad about that, don't. It's going to be okay. We also heard from Ducks Limited, Harm's Way, A Little Deer Hunter, Helicopter. I love that song. It's like heart-wrenching in the best way. And we started with the Get Down Services. This is Winky's House of Love. Yes. Coming up next, we're going to do another one a little bit back. This song, it's Genesis by Justice, and I remember so clearly when I saw this tour, they started off the show with it, and just like, there's a huge cross, and it all, the second the song started, it all lit up, and it was awesome, and everybody went crazy. So fun. Anyways, that's what this always makes me think of. So let's listen to some Justice. Always give me a call, 303-492-1190. This is music by the people, for the people, just all the people. So let's do this, some Justice coming up.

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Monday, August 3rd, Cat Power performs at Chautauqua Auditorium in Boulder. Thursday, August 6th, Of Monsters and Men performs at Red Rocks Amphitheater in Morrison. Friday, August 7th, Biba Doobie performs at Red Rocks Amphitheater in Morrison. Also on Friday the 7th, Sublime, Slightly Stupid, and 311 perform at Fiddler's Green Amphitheater in Greenwood Village. That's a wrap on this week's concert calendar. 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

Fukukers here on Radio 1190, song Lucky, or L-U-C-K-Y. We also heard from, we heard a little bit of Prefuse 73 with Afternoon Lovin', and we heard, what else did we hear in there? Let's take a look. Some Genesis by Justice. And yeah, I think that's all that happened there. Coming up next, we're going to hear one of my favorite Bob Dylan songs. And I have a story about this one. So we recently here got some crates of records from our friend Jason Mueller, who has since passed from the earthly plane. But Jason was a friend of mine and was a music director when I DJ'd here quite some time ago. And he used to tease me mercilessly about being a hippie. And it was just a joke we had, which is funny because, you know, I liked many different kinds of music. But I remember when we first started Radio 1190 and he was like giving me such a hard time because he played Bob Dylan first. And he's like, I can't believe that I played Bob Dylan before you did. And I don't know, it just made me laugh and then, you know, he went on and he was just like, you just play whatever you want. Like, it's not, because I think, like, I always, sometimes in the world, you know, you want to, like, try to be cool and whatever. Feel like you're, especially I feel like sometimes when you're younger, you just, like, doubt yourself a little bit. And in that moment, I was like, oh, yeah, playing whatever music you love is really cool. So thank you, Jason, for that. And thank you for being such a wonderful curmudgeon who made me laugh really hard. And yeah, this song is for him.

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I love to eat trash.

bit of a mixed bag there. We heard Coco Body from Halima, a little bit of The Revolution Will Not Be Televised by Brian Jackson. That's such a good one. And Bob Dylan to start us off, Thinking of You, Jason Mueller. And we're going to end it up tonight with a little bit of Jeff Rosenstock, my fave, just always my fave. And when I saw him in concert, gosh, when was that? Probably a year, 2 years ago, maybe? This is the song that he ended the show with, and it was epic. So incredibly fun. You've been listening to Winky's House of Love. Thank you so much for being here with me. And let's just take a moment to remember that you are listening to KVCU 1190 AM Boulder, K225BS 92.9 FM Denver, and online at 1190.radio. Here's Jeff taking us home. Wave goodnight to me.

0: Cities are growing, people are sin, and I still power with Loud from Malibu on Mondays. America, a flying clam. 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
1: 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My name is Nick, and this is your Radio 1190 Front Range Events Calendar for the week of Monday, August 3rd. 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Chautauqua Park is hosting a Summer Sunflowers hike on Tuesday, August 4th from 5:30 to 7:30 p.m. The hike will be approximately 3 miles. More details at rec.ci.longmont.co.us. On Wednesday, August 5th, The Branded Beat in Longmont is taking lunch hour headshots from 12:30 to 1:30 p.m. Camera sessions are 10 to 15 minutes long. 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Boulder Public Library is hosting a stage and screenwriting workshop with the Colorado Shakespeare Festival's resident dramaturg on Thursday, August 6th. The event is from 5 to 6:30 p.m. and snacks and writing supplies will be provided. 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And that's a wrap for this week's Radio 1190 Front Range Events Calendar. 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
2: 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Yeah!

can spark understanding, which is sense and expression. And what it actually does is helps you manage the way you use senses, the way you have symbolic relationships to reality, and the way you have a foundation to the house that you build. You see, what it tries, faith is a philosophical challenge to a material explanation for the universe itself, because not the material explanation for the universe itself can explain the universe itself. It's chicken and the egg. You see, the idea of the concept, the laws of the universe, by the universe, create mass and matter. And that is God's

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0: 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Thursday, August 6th, Of Monsters and Men performs at Red Rocks Amphitheater in Morrison. Friday, August 7th, Biba Doobie performs at Red Rocks Amphitheater in Morrison. Also on Friday the 7th, Sublime, Slightly Stupid, and 311 perform at Fiddler's Green Amphitheater in Greenwood Village. 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

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My name is DJ Dury Mo, representing all the San Luis Valley, and I'm the curator of the show you're currently listening to, 1190 Mixtape. I Am Hip Hop, a weekly show that airs every Thursday from 11 PM to midnight Mountain Time. It's also a sister show to Stankface, the first all-hip-hop show on 1190, which I host every Saturday from 6 PM to 8 PM Mountain Time. So if you like what you hear tonight, please be sure to support shows such as these so that hip-hop gets the much-needed love it deserves. After all, hip-hop belongs on the radio. Peace.

0: creator type. 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
1: Leshak to the chota that on yak and yak to fuck the china. Had dig my to stop unish. So Ray Ling, La Hilla, or Warren and Ray Bloody. Darns in the air than a gale.
2: Clean the shot in the air in the Rio. Clean the air in the Catholic, I'll clean the air in the Rio.

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2: Russian before the main Appleton, Gaelic and Norse, the Cadig and Tommy, Tommy Shalor, and Tommy. But the Changi Oven, Yogis, the Changi Alleg, the Sassany, Senate General Trial, the Temple, which Marty Gaelic.
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I'm in the Beatles, and I love Radio 1190. I'm John Lennon. We were working on the Beatles project, Abbey Road, and we all listened to Radio 1190, and that really inspired us, you know, while working on Abbey Road. 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

Yeah, that's a king. Civilization without society. Power and wealth with nobility. Stability without stasis. Places, spaces. Civilization without society.

the same thing happens again and again. Whether it's Thelonious Monk or Rakim, if you don't know who that is or what they did, look it up or don't listen to my

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Are you in Detroit, Motor City? I run DMC. Better get down with the Kings. Six Mile Bronx, from Sconey Island to Queens. 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Hold up a 3 remix, the Sprite with

0: She in love, still sleeping with me. 205s, 2050s, 1000s. I was keeping it G. Now who you know more streeted than me? 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Everything he seen.
1: That Gucci North Face intersecting like a figure eight, homies in competition, bro. I ain't know that this was a race. I thought that we was in it.

0: 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What all y'all got from the? Should I have looked at this? Should I have made a plate first?
1: You want to eat first?
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0: Yeah, put it back on the speaker. Okay. Let me see what's happening.
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1: The Genesis was the block. My cohorts was have-nots. 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

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Each one support one until the boys come. Then it's your gun. Tom Brady sign anyone. Freedom reigns supreme, seeing imperfections in the seams of the illusion. While perusing, I had noticed was undone. Took a bat without will. Me and my mans trying bail. I don't know what you talking about. Seldom is bread. It's always with some other said. Love is easy game to play till it ain't. No price on yesterday. The freeze frame show the pain. Blank stares scare my sister's kids. It is what it is. Renegade, I never changed. I never even thought to try. Like Jada Kiss, I'm wondering why. Pay rent and die. You call it life, but are you living? If it's love, then won't you give it? After the spin, these gon' pivot. That's a given. Grown man decisions. When your spirit speak, listen. Trust us by design. If it's games we play in mind, it's in your mind. It plays tricks like a beige pimp. The day spent chatting sounded slick. That's what it was. Father Abraham, as many sons. I ain't ashamed to say I'm one. We turn two to one and one. Like my mother's son. Still lay a do you on the roof like Nino. That's why I only kick it with real. Like Obi say, time moves quick before you blink. It's back in the day. Don't wait on plays. We make shake like the San Andres. Our audacity made us. The tenacity saved us. Raised off that you pay us. We was born in sixth place. Faces big change.

They tell you tales of how love ought to be. Tangled steady with standards built on lofty clouds. Never mind the hands of learning, yearning eyes. The delicious unsaid that binds us. The miracle is a muscle we practice. The delight of dancing with all our utterances. Love is nearly never rehearsed. Always on accident, startling us into stolen breaths and first forevers. Love is a choosing, the choice of now. A slowing down that is necessary to reimagine ourselves. Our goofy dreams of forever, to live life in an apparition, living the battleground where love is forged, when we see all of each other and don't like the devastation of day in and day out, taking turns toward presence. Love is a choosing, the choice of now. A love that is growing. I choose the soft corners of your eyes. A wind song swimming blues of morning and evening beside you. Flowered footsteps toward the edge of knowing. I choose a sky in your palms and snorting an open chest. I choose the child of my letting go. Life as we once were made anew. Love is a choosing, the choice of now. I choose turning the page, watching the ink dry, the pen name of awe and wonder, my hand in yours. I choose the enduring way through, a love that leans and lays lessons, a love that adventures a yes, a love that sees a wall as a window, a cold shoulder's touch, a silence as a garden of breath. The choice

seconds in between, the minutes, the hours, the days, a love that chooses love. I choose the wet of me, the wet of you, glistening.

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1: The young fox lived in a hollow with Mother Fox and Father Fox. 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The hungry fox then went to the...
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Farewell to the keel row and Bobby Shafto and the silver buckle on his knee. Farewell to Stotty Cakes, Shuggy Boats and calling the third meal tin. Farewell.

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For I see Johnny Miner and the glowing of the embers. Farewell.

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0: 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Hey, you got that good stuff, man? I've been itching for it.
1: 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I got you right here. Some fresh 1190.
0: Nah, man. This stuff is good, but I need that hard rock, man. I need that hard rock.
1: Oh, yeah. I got exactly what you're talking about, man. Right here.
0: Oh, yeah, man. It's exactly what I'm looking for, man. It's exactly what I'm... Oh!
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1: 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I see you've decided to take our newly repaired elevator. Excellent choice. Don't go to the third floor. 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
2: The woodsman brought a small package of vegetables from his farm to the fox's hollow. 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

was taking shots like Avedon. It was the era before the phone, so a party photographer tagged along. Neon beams was flashing, the DJ played the rapture. Saw the lights reflected rays, she was dressed.

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1: Oh, hello, it's me, a silly man. I walk backwards everywhere I go, and I eat dinner for breakfast. But one thing that I love is going to 1190.radio and clicking donate. And ladies and gentlemen, if you do that, you'll see how silly I am.

See how the bone exposed. Nice blood bouquet, trace of marrow. Boy trying to hold his nose, let it drip. One sip, taste his halo. Say, bro, why is your skin on the flow? Where's your hair? It's nothing but follicles. That's called a close shave, don't y'all suppose? A trail of toenails left through the snow. But he should know, he with the wrong one. Sawed off shoulder, the shotgun. Can't afford top cat, got his tongue. And she might get his lips next just for fun. A blessed refreshment when his breath's barely there. To blast his slashed face with fresh compressed air. And press his chest just to keep his heart beating. Open your eyes, you got to see this. Don't know which body part should go. First, spin the wheel, bird to go. It's an art you partake in and just know. You all paid to watch, let's start the show. Come out, sit your ass down. Don't blink, don't make a sound. Just look, it's okay to cry. You live your best life when you watch him die. The best menage is a death menage. Agree? Chest massage with electric rods for three. Just because probably set they jaws with rebar and pause while you get photography. Tenants are to extend the cavity. What could fit? What are you imagining? Share your thoughts. It is time for bantering. Killer be right back to enact a masterpiece. In the end track, should they contemplate escape? They're trapped to the calf. That's just basic pain. Pace to make the brain face its strength and strain. Gracefully to places escaping sane. Thoughts to basic survival love. Y'all came to see the amygdala. A signal fire in the limbic nerves. And gotta give the kill what the kill deserves. Don't know which body part should go. First, spin the wheel, bird to go. It's an art you partake in and just know. You all paid to watch, let's start the show. Come out, sit your down. Don't blink, don't make a sound. Just look, it's okay to cry. You live your best life when you watch them die. Gotta reach the bottom while you muddy waters with your hollering for help. That is not an option. Throw your caution to the wind and live within yourself. You could probably count on one hand all the times that you have ever really felt anything. And when it's finally done and everything is numb, your killer let you know you're well. Come over to the edge and look over it. You ain't never gonna fly with all the comfort you're holding with all of your might. And then try as you might to get over it, it ain't over. To kill a saying, killer say you will know. The limits of flesh stretched and eyes bled before they die. You said you had demons to exercise. And cash in hand stand to witness demise. Times come, killer wants audience advice. Don't know which body part should go. First, spin the wheel, bird to go. It's an art you partake in and just know. You all paid to watch, let's start the show. Come out, sit your down. Don't blink, don't make a sound. Just look, it's okay to cry. You live your best life when you watch them die.

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1: 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The name Looks Like New comes from a French Agarian poet, Peter Maurin, who coined the phrase, a philosophy so old that it looks like new. 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

tears, 96 eyes. I got a garbage brain that's driving me insane. And I don't like the ride, so push that bastard aside. And baby, I won't care, cause baby, I don't scare. Cause I'm a reborn maggot using Jim Warfare.

0: This is the Dick resident. Please leave a message at the end of the meeting. Thank you.
1: Hi, dear. Call us when you're in, and we'll call you right back.
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1: Hi. How's it going?
3: I will be back after I go there. Thank you. Bye.
4: I guess it's about 13 minutes after 8, and I imagine you're still outside in the light. Call and tell Dollywood you're going to be here tomorrow. Thanks a lot. Love you much. Hi, we tried to call back again. Our line was busy for a while, and I guess you're not home. So we'll see you tomorrow, and let us know when you're going to arrive. What else do you want to say, Dolly?
3: Love you. Bye-bye.
4: Bye-bye.

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2: 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To deny charges, press 2. For operator assistance, press 0. Thank you.
0: I noticed the lights were on and I thought you might be home. I wasn't sure. I don't know what's going on. You know I've never hurt you, and I just want to talk. You don't want to talk to me anymore. Just please talk to me, and at least let me know what's going on. I'd appreciate it. 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
1: Hey, good morning. We start off today's set with Atlas Sound, an orchid. Just kind of easing your way into the morning with Synecdoche, New York at the show. The Pesos Heartbeat, new one from Swap Meet Seeds. And then Benji Hughes, neighbor down the hall. I'm going to play another new one here that just came out recently here. This is a Yard Act, New Beginnings.

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3: 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Go find that donate button. Click it. Yeah, throw something in. We started off that set with a new one from Yard Act, New Beginnings. Then Brian Eno, China My China. The drums, Hard to Love. And then Surprise Chef, Spiky Boy. Now we're going to go and play just one of my favorites. The Fall. This is Middle Mass, Marky Smith, R.I.P.

The last song we heard was Rain Dogs with Italy. Before that was Chastity Belt, Black Sail, Vince Staples, Dean of the Devil, and The Fall, Middle Mass. You know, it's 7:45-ish. You know, it's Friday. I hope you all have big weekend plans. And hopefully 1190 will be the soundtrack to those big weekend plans. You know, I also, you know, we're going to dive in probably in our second hour here into not the best jobs report that came out today. And it's also pretty exciting. We're about 3.5 weeks away from the next Fed Reserve Beige Book coming out. So, you know, more economic news that'll be on the horizon that we can discuss. We're going to go now to Silicon Prairie. This is Dance to the Beat.

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I am Soapy Smith, and you're listening to Gold Sounds, coming to you live from the basement of the Carlson Gymnasium. Such a special place. Coming up on 8 o'clock hour, as I said, not the best jobs report. We'll dive into some of the specifics here in the next hour. But, you know, let's keep moving here. This is, one I've been playing a lot, this band, but they're just good. And this is Sweeping Promises Out Again.

0: 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Plus, a newly renovated Munzinger Auditorium coming this fall, courtesy of the Sundance Film Festival. 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
1: That little promo was dedicated to DJ Grooves, Brian Grooves, and Wolfman Zach. We started off the 8 o'clock hour there with Sweeping Promises, Out Again, and Caribou, Melody Day, and then Bug Club, Make It Count, off their new album, and then Ladytron, Blue Jeans. Now, jobs report, looks like the World Cup bump. We shed all those service industry jobs pretty quickly. I'll go into some more sector specific here on our next little break here. But, we got to keep playing music. So we're going to go with right now. Oh, geez. I had it all lined up and now it's gone. All right, there we are. RMFC, The Clue.

0: 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You yearn for information. 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
2: 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And then maybe while you're there too, pick up some sweet merch. There's a lot of sweet merch there. Our last set, we started off with RMFC, The Clue, then to DSFU, Upstairs, Upchuck, Crashing, The Go Team, The Power Is On, Pavement, Perfume V, and then Fairy Baby, Is It True? Average annual earnings up 3.2%, lower than previous couple of years at 3.5%. Looking across sectors, not a lot of growth in information finance areas. Still seeing some little bit in the construction fields, but hey, we'll continue to dig into these numbers. All right, this is The Garden, Pin Drop.

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1: No, you don't. You don't. You don't. No, no. That's fine. I didn't actually want you to anyway. No, no, no. That's fine. That's fine. That's fine. That's fine. That's fine. No, no. I really, I didn't even think that you wanted to. Like, I didn't want you to. I actually don't want you to do that. So, like, yeah. No, that's fine. Fine. Fine. Don't do it. Don't do it. No, seriously, don't do it.
0: Oh, you said you did want to do it. Oh, sorry. Sorry. Yeah, yeah. Thank you. Thank you. Yeah, thanks.
2: 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I mean, you know me, I'm a Comic Sans person till I die. And then start that off with The Garden, Pin Drop. I'm not going to go down to Australia. Here are the Avalanches.

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That's going to do it for me. But don't worry, Gold Sounds will be back next Friday, same time, 7 a.m. But now, as always, you got the you got two amazing hours, even better than Gold Sounds. You've got DJ Ink coming right up, and she's got some killer tracks today. They're just going to take you back in time. All right, have a good weekend.

Hello, hello. My name is Zink, and the show that you are listening to is Birdsong, and this is KVCU 1190 AM Boulder, K225BS 92.9 FM Denver, and online at 1190.radio. Welcome to my wonderful show here, and it is a wonderful show. It's going to be a bit less scripted than all my other shows, just because it's been a busy week this week, so I haven't had time to really put a whole lot of research into these shows. What you just heard was Love Story by Jethro Tull. And when I made this show, I titled it Dad Rock. And I don't know if this is true for all dads, but it's certainly true for my dad. Basically, all of these songs that I came across, I rifled through my dad's old record collection and just picked some of my favorite songs off of some of the albums that he has. And his old record collection is my new record collection, so I guess you could call it ink rock as well. But yeah, I'm not even going to waste more time. Here we have Take the Long Way Home from Supertramp.

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1: Alrighty, so you just heard Lucky Man by Emerson, Lake, and Palmer off of their awesome album with a name. It's just called Emerson, Lake, and Palmer. And I totally knew that, and I definitely did not just look that up just now. I knew that the whole time, and I was just pausing for suspense, if you will. I have this album on vinyl, and also the Brain Salad Surgery on vinyl, which is always fun. It's got a cool little, like, flip thing. Like, it's like a book, and it opens, and if you're familiar with the album cover, it's like a whole thing. Okay. So, since I'm not really scripted, I guess I'll share a few fun, exciting update about me and my involvement in the radio. So if you go to 1190.radio and you go to the staff page and you scroll down to the bottom, you may find a photo of me and a title of also me as an engineering apprentice. And that would be entirely true. I am officially an engineering apprentice for the radio, and I could not be more excited about it. It's super fun. I am very happy to be here and to be engineering for the radio, because there's a whole other side of it that is just like, it's here. And I can't wait to learn and continue to learn about it. So that's just my little fun update that makes me smile and makes me happy. Okay, without further ado, we're just going to get right back into the music. Let's see, I have the Low Spark of High Heeled Boys by Traffic.

0: 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My name is Nick, and this is your Radio 1190 Front Range Events Calendar for the week of Monday, August 3rd. 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Chautauqua Park is hosting a Summer Sunflowers hike on Tuesday, August 4th from 5:30 to 7:30 p.m. The hike will be approximately 3 miles. More details at rec.ci.longmont.co.us. On Wednesday, August 5th, The Branded Beat in Longmont is taking lunch hour headshots from 12:30 to 1:30 p.m. Camera sessions are 10 to 15 minutes long. 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Boulder Public Library is hosting a stage and screenwriting workshop with the Colorado Shakespeare Festival's resident dramaturg on Thursday, August 6th. The event is from 5 to 6:30 p.m. and snacks and writing supplies will be provided. 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And that's a wrap for this week's Radio 1190 Front Range Events Calendar. 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
1: Very exciting. Lots of stuff going on. Gotta love an active and involved community. And gotta love So Fresh, So Clean, Outkast. I don't know how they really how they got that backing track, but cool for them. It's pretty sweet. All right, so you just heard Tin Man by America, and I have this album on record, and I have the America the Greatest Hits album, and honestly, it's like super lovely. I love to put it on, back when I was in school, which will be soon once again, I would put it on to study, and it was always lovely. It's just like a really, really great album. I like America's sound. They just got a certain chutzpah to them, if you will, just something kind of comforting and calming about their music. All right, so what do we have next, you ask? Certainly not a 20-minute song. What? No, I would never put a 20-minute song on. That's so weird. That's so not me.

0: Oh yeah, baby, it's me, Austin Powers, and I love donating, baby. Yeah. Oh, it's so important, baby. Yeah, that's why I go to 1190.radio and I click donate, baby. Yeah.
1: 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You heard the man. 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Okay, so you just heard a song that I'm sure you are familiar with, Dogs by Pink Floyd. What classic off the album Animals. This is a fun story that no one cares about. So I had a class once upon a time and I did a presentation on material reuse. So that's basically just, because I'm an architectural engineer, so I

It used to be a power station. I believe it closed its doors. I don't actually know when it shut down, but it stopped being a power station, and now it is like a shopping area. So there's shops inside. I think they also do concerts. I'm pretty sure they do, but they like turned it into like a whole like courtyard thing, which is cool. It's fun to preserve things like that, buildings, especially when they're made out of like all brick, which is expensive to build and to produce. So, yeah, super cool. So that's my little fun fact for you about the Battersea Power Station and Pink Floyd's Animals. In case you were interested about what happened to that building, now you know. That's awesome. You are wiser today than you were like 30 seconds ago. Me, I'm not so sure. I tripped over my words a few many times, a few too many times for me to say that I'm wiser. Okay, so I'm just gonna stop talking now and play the next song, which is Six Blade Knife by Dire Straits.

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The show you are listening to is Birdsong. My name is Ink, and stay tuned because I'm still here for another hour, and I got some awesome music picked out for you. You just heard Six Blade Knife by Dire Straits, and up next is The Boxer by Simon & Garfunkel.

Wow, wasn't that lovely? The Boxer, Simon and Garfunkel from Bridge Over Troubled Water. I actually don't have that album on record, which was kind of like half of this show, but you know, I veered a little bit from the source material, and I think that's okay. I think it was worthwhile, the 5 minutes and 13 seconds of good, awesome music. And actually, this next song I also don't have on my vinyl, and is also 5 minutes and 13 seconds long. This is from Paul McCartney's band, from after the Beatles, called Wings. I'm sure you're familiar. They made a few songs. About half of them are good, I would say. And I'd say this is definitely one of their better songs and probably one of the more popular ones. It's definitely one of the more popular ones. Yeah, without a doubt. All right, here is Band on the Run.

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1: Alrighty, I'm not totally sure what was up with the audio there. I guess we'll track it down to perhaps the underwriting itself sounding a little weird, because I think I sound fine and I think the music sounds fine. So yeah, if there is any audio issues at any time, feel free to call 303-492-1190, because we'd like to know about that. We like to know when the radio doesn't sound right. Okay. Wow, so you just heard Bloody Well Right by Supertramp. I realize that's the second Supertramp song that I've played on this show today, and I promise that wasn't intentional. They just happen to both be good songs that seemed to fit the vibe that I was going for. And, you know, if I had to pin down the vibe that I'm going for, I would probably go for, like, I don't know, imagine you're going on a car trip, like a road trip up to the mountains with your family, and you're like eating an ice cream cone, you know? maybe that's not totally right. I don't know. I'll think about the vibe a bit more, but you know, that's kind of the vision. I don't even know what I'm saying anymore. This is why I have scripts for my shows. Okay, here is The Wind Cries Mary, Jimi Hendrix.

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0: 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You may not know this, but we don't just play music. We also make real quality merchandise. Every piece hand-stitched, forged, or carved by a Real 1190 volunteer. Get yourself a beautiful t-shirt, an incredible mug, or even a sling bag with our iconic dog on it. Don't believe us? Just take it from one of our incredible volunteers.
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3: That's right, you heard him. 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And if you want some Birdsong merch, I have birds on shirts, long sleeve and short sleeve, black and white. We have all sorts of cool stuff on our merch website, so go check it out. And of course, it supports the station that you know and love. Okay, so you just heard The Wind Cries Mary from Jimi Hendrix and The Rain Song from Led Zeppelin. I know, some really deep cuts there, guys. Stuff you've never heard before. I know it's a little popular, but I figured it's fun for me, you know? It's nice to go back in time and sort of connect to my roots, if you will. Because, you know, I grew up on this, and usually, I don't know, there's this fun phenomenon that happens whenever I play my music in front of my dad, where I scroll through my like songs and I pick whatever songs I know he knows. And usually that like works because I have like a decent chunk of like recent liked songs that he knows. But recently I've just been listening to all sorts of stuff, and you know, my dad would not be pleased with the bachata and the African, the traditional African music that I've been listening to, or, you know, the rap and all that. So it's nice to go back, return to my roots. Plus, I get a foundational playlist for whenever I'm in the car with my father and I get to play the music. So that always helps me out. And it's always fun to go back and listen to these songs because, you know, they're popular for a reason. Okay, so we have about 30 minutes left of the show here, and I have some wonderful picks. I'm super excited for these. I'm not even gonna give this an... Honestly, this album is wonderful. It's Blow by Blow by Jeff Beck, and I'm not playing the whole album, but I'll be playing Air Blower, which is an awesome song. But this whole album is just, like, incredible. So if you haven't heard it, I can't help but recommend it to you. It's just a wonderful, wonderful album. I guess one would call it jazz fusion. Here is Air Blower.

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1: 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How many times can I say wonderful in a sentence? That's why I said awesome. They're putting on some awesome shows. So, yeah, go to 1190.radio. Click donate. You won't regret it. It's going to a good place. All right, so we're coming up on the end of my show here. I only have about 18 minutes left. And so I plan to fill them with some really awesome songs for you guys. But stay tuned. News Team is next, and we love News Team. Where would we be without the news? Dare I say, we need the news to know what's going on in our lives. Okay, so I guess I don't really have anything else to say except, I hope you enjoyed the music. Those last two songs were Hypnotized by Fleetwood Mac and Have You Seen Her Face by The Byrds. Okay, up next we have a song by a man who needs no introduction on some faraway beach.

Alrighty, you just heard On Some Faraway Beach by Brian Eno, then A Day in a Life by the Beatles, and to top that off, we had For What It's Worth by Buffalo Springfield. And we have 5 minutes left in the show here, and I just want to remind you that this is KVCU 1190 AM Boulder, K225 BS 92.9 FM Denver, and online at 1190.radio. The show that you are listening to is Birdsong, and my name is Ink, and I'll be around every Friday at 9. So catch me next week and the week after, actually not the week after that, but, you know. I'll be around. Catch me on Radio 1190, 1190.radio. I have one song left here to play myself out. Sitting on the Dock of the Bay by Otis Redding.

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It's Friday, August 7th. I'm Nicholas Merle, your host and producer for this morning's show, and thanks for tuning in to the abbreviated summer edition of our audio magazine. Today, you'll be hearing today's episode of Yale's Climate Connections podcast with Dr. Anthony Lazarowitz, followed by this week's episode of Regional Roundup, bringing you the most interesting stories from all over the Rockies. But first, the headlines. In international news, the ongoing outbreak of Ebola virus in the Democratic Republic of the Congo continues to escalate, with over 4,000 reported cases of the deadly disease. The outbreak began in the northeastern province of Ituri and has since spread across the entire country, even affecting the capital city of Kinshasa. The virus's alarming spread has led local health officials to speculate that they may be facing a mutated strain of the Bundibugyo pathogen. The CDC and several international organizations are assisting local authorities in efforts to contain the epidemic and get treatment to the infected. At present, the risk to international visitors of the Congo, particularly Americans, is believed to be relatively low. In national news, independent media investigations have alleged that the White House and Pentagon may be hiding the true amount of U.S. casualties in the ongoing war with Iran. The official amount of U.S. losses, both killed and wounded, is currently 618. Yet according to an investigation by The Intercept and anonymous government officials, the Pentagon has begun reclassifying casualties in the war under the Overseas Operations category in its official Defense Casualty Analysis System since at least July 7th. The Pentagon later confirmed that it had started reclassifying losses in the Middle East as overseas operations since the conclusion of Operation Epic Fury. Using known losses posted on the DCAS page, the unofficial casualty count stands at 704, an 83% increase in losses since April 8th. Including known casualties omitted entirely by the DCAS, the total amount of American dead and wounded may exceed 900. The Pentagon has denied allegations of a cover-up. In state news, Colorado is experiencing a catastrophic dry spell, with more than half of the state experiencing extreme or exceptional drought, according to the U.S. Drought Monitor. In Denver County alone, 36.4% of the county is in exceptional drought, with the rest experiencing extreme drought. For comparison, during the previous worst dry season, from October 2020 through February 2021, exceptional drought had covered only 1.6% of the county's total area. This means that the current heat wave has caused a 22-fold increase in exceptional drought compared to previous worst-case scenarios. While the state has seen worst instances of dryness, such as in 2002, the current heat wave has caused especially widespread and intense consequences and will likely become a recurring phenomenon in the coming years. That's all for the headlines today. We'll be back with more from our audio magazine after the music break, so stay tuned.

0: You're listening to 1190 News. I'm Nicholas Merle. Next up, you'll be hearing from Dr. Anthony Leiserwitz with the Yale Climate Connections podcast. On today's episode of Climate Connections, Dr. Leiserwitz looks at how neighborhoods in San Antonio have been using reflective pavement and new trees to help lower temperatures. Let's have a listen.
1: I'm Dr. Anthony Leiserwitz, and this is Climate Connections. As the climate warms, summer in San Antonio, Texas is getting excruciatingly hot.
2: Growing up in Texas, you always know summers are hot, but over the past several years, it's become a different kind of hot.
1: Kate Hiseldo, the city's climate adaptation manager, says in 2023, San Antonio experienced 75 days over 100 degrees. This heat makes it expensive to run air conditioners and puts people at risk of serious health issues like heat stroke. And underinvested neighborhoods with less tree cover and more concrete face higher risks.
2: In those neighborhoods, it is significantly hotter, not just outside, but even in the homes.
1: The city's Cool Neighborhoods program is now working to lower the temperature in some of the most heat-stressed areas. They're covering streets with coatings that limit heat absorption, planting trees, and building bus shelters to create more shade. They're also helping residents make their homes more energy efficient through weatherization projects. And the city is offering grants to help people cover their roofs in materials that reflect heat from the sun. As climate change brings more extreme heat to San Antonio, these efforts will help keep people cool and safe. Climate Connections is produced by the Yale Center for Environmental Communication. To learn more about climate change, visit climateconnections.org.
0: That was today's episode of the Yale Climate Connections podcast with Dr. Anthony Leiserwitz. Next up, this week's edition of Regional Roundup. On this week's Regional Roundup, we hear a report on new cuts to water use for the lower basin states that rely on the Colorado River. Then we explore how increasingly intense wildfires are affecting landscapes and their ability to recover. Next, we head to southwest Colorado to learn about expanded air quality monitoring. That's followed by a story about a Diné musician honoring the ancestors who were forced on the Long Walk. Then we visit Carbondale, Colorado, where a new initiative is encouraging older adults to prepare for emergencies before disaster strikes. We round out the show with a conversation with author Heather Hansman about her new book, Fierce Country, the untold story of three women who ignited America's love for the wild.
3: 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I'm Maeve Conran, the coalition's managing editor, and coming up on today's show, communities in southwest Colorado get more air quality monitoring.
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6: So when I started seeing how, like, you know, our ancestors were treated, it was mind-blowing.
3: Engaging seniors around emergency preparedness.
7: To help people start thinking about what they need to do if they do need to evacuate.
3: And a new book highlights women who played a key role in the American West, whose stories have not been told.
8: History is so much richer if we have all these different strands braided together.
3: From Rocky Mountain Community Radio, it's the Regional Roundup. But first, the federal government has released its proposed plan for managing the Colorado River Basin as Lake Powell and Lake Mead hit record low levels this summer. It sets out a 10-year framework with specific rules coming every 2 years. The plan calls for massive cuts to water usage to be taken by the lower basin states of California, Nevada, and Arizona, and will reduce the amount of water released to those states from Glen Canyon Dam. Chris Winter, an environmental attorney at CU Boulder's School of Law, says this could potentially trigger legal action.
9: if we can't all agree on how we're going to coexist together in this watershed, given the changing hydrology and the need to adapt to a changing climate, if we can't agree on that, then we're going to just be dealing with endless cycles of conflict and litigation, and that's going to be hard.
3: The seven states that use the river, which also includes the upper basin states of Colorado, Utah, Wyoming, and New Mexico, were not able to reach an agreement on how to allocate the increasingly scarce resource. But Winter said that if they were to reach an agreement in the next 2 years, the feds would incorporate that into their plan. Climate change has created conditions for a busy wildfire season in the Mountain West, including several fires over 100,000 acres. But it could also impact how landscapes recover after a fire. Our rural climate reporter, Caroline Yonas, has more.
10: Fire has long been a part of the ecosystems of the Mountain West, whether from indigenous traditions of burning for landscape health or natural causes like lightning strikes.
11: But when it burns at the severity and at the scale that it historically has, it really shouldn't be an emergency. It should be beneficial to the ecosystem.
10: That's Anna Lopresti, a researcher who studies wildfire ecology at CU Boulder. She says larger, more severe fires, like many we've seen in the region, are often slower to recover because the plants that provide the seeds for new growth are further away from the center of the burn. Lopresti says weather also plays a role.
11: In some cases, it can take longer for the system to recover under hotter or drier conditions.
10: She says other factors that impact fire recovery are invasive species moving in and mudslides triggered by heavy rain events on burn scars. Caroline Yanez, Rocky Mountain Community Radio.
3: When it comes to understanding air quality in southwest Colorado, there's been little to no data available until now. KDUR's Jamie Wanzek reports.
12: Okay, great. Can you just tell me what we're looking at right now?
13: Yes, this is a Quantiq Modulaire air quality monitor.
12: This is Emily Elias, and she's the founder of Eco Impact Solutions, which is an environmental consulting firm located here in Durango. We are on the deck outside the Durango Public Library.
13: We chose to put it here so that it's really accessible to a lot of people. People can see it and learn more about air quality in the area.
12: Elias points to the monitor. It's a gray box on a big pole outside.
13: So it's pretty nondescript. It's, you know, smaller than a toaster, and it is underneath a solar panel. So really, when you walk up, what you see is this gray box with four different wires coming out of it, and that's where all of the magic happens.
12: This is one of five air quality monitors that have recently been installed across the region as part of the Southwest Colorado Air Quality Project. It's an EPA-funded air quality study of the region. These monitors are located at schools and libraries in Pagosa Springs, Bayfield, Silverton, and Durango. And they record particulate matter, ozone, nitrogen oxides, and carbon monoxide.
13: The Colorado Department of Public Health and Environment put out a study a few years ago that noted that they had found some elevated ozone levels in the valleys in this area.
12: Ozone occurs both in the Earth's upper atmosphere and at ground level. But ozone at ground level is a harmful air pollutant. It's the main ingredient in smog.
13: Ground level ozone is generally produced more when on sunny, warm days. And when you breathe it in, it can irritate your lungs and make it a little bit more difficult to breathe and have some human health effects.
12: According to the EPA, ozone can be transported long distances by wind. So even rural areas like this one can experience high ozone levels. Not only is ozone a concern in this region, but particulate matter, like wildfire smoke and dust, which can also negatively impact public health.
13: And so that's part of what this study is attempting to measure. And also, there's limited air quality monitoring in this part of the state in this part of the world.
12: Southwest Colorado's economy relies heavily on outdoor recreation and tourism, so poor air quality can impact people who work and spend a lot of time outside. This data could help protect these populations. And these monitors, they collect publicly accessible data to help residents better understand local air quality conditions. And community members can also participate in the study. Currently, there are 15 plug-in air monitors at libraries around the region. These are small, portable monitors people can check out.
13: So this is another component of the project where people are able to measure particulate matter at their homes and learn a little bit more about what's happening in their own backyards.
12: But she says sometimes monitoring the air in Southwest Colorado isn't always that exciting.
13: We do have a person that's been monitoring for us for a while now. He has a purple air monitor, and he's actually said it's pretty boring because in general the air quality is pretty good. And so I would say here it can be pretty boring until we have a wildfire or a dust storm.
12: And that data will be valuable in the years to come. To learn more about the project and see real-time air quality indexes in Southwest Colorado, you can visit swcoair.org. For KDUR, I'm Jamie Wanzik.
3: A musician in Farmington, New Mexico, is channeling his Navajo ancestors to honor those lost in the Long Walk. KSUT's Clark Adamidas has the story of a musical performance that spread across 4.5 years.
14: 2 years ago, Delbert Anderson, a jazz musician and composer, launched a performance of a piece he calls The Long Walk. The piece consists of just 50 notes that are played over the course of 4.5 years.
15: Alrighty, well, we'll go ahead and get started.
14: In December 2024, Anderson gathered with community members and musicians at an art gallery in Farmington. The performance that night was a single note played for a 30-second interval, a concert D.
15: And those of you who want to participate, you're welcome to sing the note as well. You can hold the note as long as you want. Some people just do a simple bop, and that's it.
14: Each note of the composition comes every month or two over the span of 1,674 days. That's the length of time Navajo people were forced from their homeland from 1863 to 1868 by the U.S. government. The U.S. Army used scorched earth policies to forcibly remove Navajo and Mescalero Apache people from their traditional homelands to an inhospitable outpost at Fort Sumner, New Mexico, at the center of the Bosque Redondo Indian Reservation.
6: We thought it was just kind of a march, but they were well taken care of, and, you know, they eventually got sent back home, so what's the big deal kind of thing. So when I started seeing how, like, you know, our ancestors were treated, it was mind-blowing.
14: Anderson has woven cultural history into his avant-garde performance. In his research, he learned Navajo people were malnourished and weren't clothed properly. They were forced to walk 450 miles to an internment camp in New Mexico. During some periods, 20 to 30 people starved each week. These are the details performers and audience members consider in the moments before and after the note is played.
15: So, alrighty, let's go ahead and get ready. 1, 2, 3, and...
14: Anderson says that his Long Walk project received a grant from the Creative Capital Foundation.
16: I'm going to devote 10 notes of the remaining notes that are left to the Urban Indian Relocation Act. I believe it was 1956. There was a lot of relocation of Diné people, like 10 prominent cities like Chicago, places in California, Portland.
14: Anderson's plan with the funding is to bring the Long Walk performance to each city that Indigenous people were brought to as a result of the Indian Relocation Act of 1956.
16: The idea was to have these Long Walk notes presented in those areas of the relocation areas. We partner with an Indigenous organization and a non-Indigenous organization, and we try to bring the two together to create this almost like ceremonial type.
14: The piece's final note performance will take place at the Bosque Redondo Memorial at Fort Sumner, New Mexico in June 2028.
16: Everything's still a go there for the June 1st, 2028 endings. I've received like many emails of people from all over the U.S. that say that they're going to attend that note. I think it's going to be a pretty big event.
14: On July 22nd, Anderson will perform note number 29 out of 50 of the Long Walk composition. For KSUT News, I'm Clark Adamitis.
3: 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I'm Maeve Conran.

0: As wildfires are increasing across the Mountain West, communities are encouraging residents to prepare before emergencies happen. But for older adults, preparation can be more challenging, as things like mobility issues and health concerns can make emergency planning more complicated. In Carbondale, on Colorado's western slope, one local organiser is helping seniors get ready for wildfires while also building community and having some fun. KDNK's Amy Haddon Marsh has more.
1: Good, good, good. So now you get to spin the wheel. So now you get to spin the wheel. And as you spin the wheel, the arrow goes around.
2: The best part of age-friendly Carbondale's first Friday booth is the Wheel of Fortune. Modeled after the TV show's giant spinning wheel, this one is a petite blue, yellow, red, and green handmade version. Instead of winning money, contestants win items to stock a go bag.
3: Like flashlights and, you know, emergency whistles and a first aid kit and a water bowl for your dog. Just starter things to help people start thinking about what they need to do if they do need to evacuate.
2: Carbondale resident and age-friendly treasurer Ted Zislis made the wheel and just about everything else in the booth, including two panels, each covered with a collage of information, photos and graphics from wildfire preparedness booklets by local fire departments, Colorado State University, and the Colorado State Forest Service.
1: So this presentation is hopefully to encourage people who have not been concerned enough about wildfires coming into Carbondale. Everybody's breathing the smoke, but everybody seems to have an opinion, a general feeling like it's never going to affect us.
2: So Zislis, a certified ambassador for Fire Adapted Colorado, decided to do something about that. With the help of a $2,500 micro grant from AARP, formerly known as the American Association of Retired Persons, he took on a project to educate the community about how to prepare their homes for wildfire and what to take with them if they have to leave. These AARP micro grants support projects that benefit all ages. Categories include bike audits, walk audits, home modifications, and disaster preparedness. Marisa Volpe, Associate State Director of Livable Communities for AARP, told KDNK that AARP is not just about retirees anymore.
4: There's definitely been a rebrand. Typically, we were known as the Association for Retired People, and got that idea that we were for folks when they were coming into retirement, and sort of got correlated with Social Security and those types of things.
2: But she adds, the optics of aging are evolving.
4: We know that there's really a changing face of retirement, and then we need to start having these conversations much earlier. Mm-hmm. What does it mean to look at financial resilience and security? And, you know, we don't have the pensions like many of our families might have had.
2: Volpe said aging applies to everyone and that it's time for younger generations to prepare.
4: What does it mean for me and, you know, my generation and network? You know, I have 20 girlfriends. I sent an email out about solo aging, where we may be single, don't have kids. What's that going to look like? And are we going to do the Golden Girls? It feels much more relevant that I'll be in a group and we'll start to talk about these issues.
2: She added that age-friendly Carbondale's application was selected this year due to the group's track record, including a walk audit, which resulted in lighted crosswalks on Highway 133.
4: They are a tight-knit, strong community, and in terms of a project that meets the needs of the community, I can't think of a better one than emergency preparedness.
2: Zislis told KDNK that his project was inspired by the 2025 Palisades fire in Los Angeles.
3: And we are similar in the aspect of we consider ourselves a relatively safe, urbanized community, but we live in what's called the wilderness-urban interface, where we're totally surrounded by wilderness and very susceptible to fire sweeping down.
2: Wildfires have definitely swept down on and around the Roaring Fork Valley over the past three decades. The 1994 South Canyon Fire killed 14 firefighters. The 2002 Coal Seam Fire swept through West Glenwood Springs, The 2018 Lake Christine fire was ignited by tracer bullets at the Basalt shooting range. The Grizzly Creek fire 6 years ago closed Glenwood Canyon for 2 weeks at the height of summer. Wildfire smoke has plagued the area this year from other large fires on the western slope and in Utah. Syslis used the AARP grant money to purchase supplies for the booth. Other than the go bag goodies, a plethora of information, and the Wheel of Fortune, the booth offers a list of personal things to grab in case of evacuation and a fire resilience survey. Sue Syslis, Ted's partner, carried the survey on her clipboard through a recent First Friday crowd, but she realized something was missing. Renters who can be powerless to create defensible spaces around their homes.
5: They're concerned about go bags and that sort of thing that is appropriate, but they're frustrated with their landlords who may not even be, you know, fixing a leak, let alone mitigating fire risk on the property, let alone giving them information about what they should do.
2: Ted and his crew will take the booth to First Fridays and the Wednesday Carbondale Farmers Market for the rest of the summer. For KDNK News, I'm Amy Haddon Marsh.
0: For years, author Heather Hansman has written about the Rocky Mountain West, from ski towns to water issues. In her latest book, she turns to history and writes about three women whose experiences helped shape the region, but whose stories have largely gone untold. I spoke with Hansman about Fierce Country, the untold story of three women who ignited America's love for the wild. So you've actually been writing about the Rocky Mountain West for a really long time, whether it's rivers and our water or the ski industry and ski towns. But actually, your latest book, you're taking a look back in time at three particular women who, as you say in the title, ignited America's love for the wild. So why did you want to do that? Why did you want to have this sort of historic look at these women?
6: Well, you know, like you mentioned, I've been thinking about this stuff for a long time, and I've been working in the outdoor world since I was a teenager, basically. I started river guiding when I was 18. And in the kind of fabric of those worlds, I had never really had people that I could follow or heroes or kind of people that I could look up to. And for a long time, I thought that wasn't important because I think we have this American narrative of, you know, bootstrapping and doing things on our own. But over time, I really felt frustrated and like it was a loss that I didn't have heroes and people I could look up to. So I sort of started digging for some of those people to see who they could be. And as I started to find them, their stories were way more interesting than I had initially thought they were going to be. And they really showed me how we have come to kind of take care of the places that we love and be outside in them. And then also showed me a vision of how we could have done it better and how we could be doing it better if we had listened to other people's stories.
0: Well, let's dive into their stories. Let's start with Dolores LaChapelle, because she was a powder skier, as you wrote about her in your previous book, Powder Days. Tell us about Dolores.
6: So I knew Dolores. She was kind of one of these early days big mountain powder skiers. She was around the beginning of, you know, when Aspen was just starting, when Alta was just starting, and she wrote this book called Deep Powder Snow, which is kind of this cult classic among skiers. It's this little tiny book. It's, you know, probably 3x5 or something, and you can't find it anymore. You have to look deep in the bowels of eBay. And so I had kind of thought of her as this skiing guru, but it turns out that for her, skiing was a way to understand philosophy. She was a big deal in this movement that's called deep ecology, which is a big part of kind of the foundations of environmental philosophy. And she had been one of the early thinkers in this movement. Her writings shaped a lot of the radical environmental movement of the 70s and are still showing up in kind of our most modern conversations about how to take care of ecosystems, ideas like, should rivers have rights? So her thoughts were really progressive and ahead of time, but she'd been kind of niched into this narrow space where she had, you know, where people would listen to her voice.
0: So what reaction did people have to her back then? Because you said she was sort of put into this very narrow space, but she had very progressive ideas for back then. So what reaction was she actually getting when she was talking about all of this?
6: I mean, I think she was not taken seriously or brushed aside, or she was really frustrated, I think, that people would, the men that she was in conversation with and going over ideas with, their ideas became pretty widespread and hers didn't. And so I think there was a pretty clear marker for how she wasn't being taken seriously. And the same was true of all these other women. Anne, who was, she had been a guide, but she was also an ecologist. She was one of the first women to teach in the environmental studies department at Cornell. But when she was publishing, she found that oftentimes her papers wouldn't get accepted. And she ran an experiment where she submitted papers under the name A. LaBastille instead of Anne LaBastille, and those papers got accepted. So there are some like pretty clear breakpoints for how these women's work didn't get pushed out into the broader world.
0: Okay, well, let's talk a little bit more then about Anne LaBastille. She was a wilderness guide. She was pioneering, and she was really, many decades ago, paying attention to what was happening with climate change. And she was in this off-grid cabin in the Adirondacks. So what was she talking about long before other people were?
6: Yeah, so I first found Anne because I loved that idea of being off the grid in the cabin. I think I have these fantasies about what that might be like. But from her cabin in the woods, she was monitoring early air pollution, water pollution. She was one of the first people to really track acid rain pollution, which led to the passing of the Clean Air Act. So because she lived out in this place where she was really paying attention, and she was, as a scientist, kind of tracking data and running experiments and following how things were changing, she had a pretty clear data set for how the lake that she lived on was changing, how temperatures were changing. So she was really, really early to this kind of movement to track climate.
0: So the third woman that you talk about in your book is Georgie White. You mentioned that she was a river guide through the Grand Canyon, but back in the 1940s when she was doing that, not very many people had actually even gone through the Grand Canyon on a boat. So tell us about Georgie White.
6: Yeah, Georgie White is really she's sort of like the epitome of pegging your life around a landscape that you love and adventure. And like you mentioned, Georgie was one of the first, documented white American people to run the Grand Canyon in boats. And she was also one of the first people to guide it commercially. She was the first woman to do it and the only woman down there for decades. So she came to the canyon and she actually swam through the Grand Canyon before she rafted it, which is totally bananas. And it was before the Glen Canyon Dam had gone in the spring. So the water was huge. But she came down and kind of immersed herself in this landscape and fell in love with it, and then wanted to get down there as much as possible, and then wanted to bring other people down, both so she had a reason to get down there and so she could show this place that she loved to as many people as possible. So she really spearheaded the guiding industry there and how people kind of see places like that. And she also was really, kind of like Anne was, really paying attention to that landscape. She saw how much things changed when the dam went in. She was really kind of cognizant of how much this place that she loved was changing.
0: Well, this book is coming out during the year that America is celebrating its 250th anniversary. And there's so much storytelling that's going on about what this country is and what is the history. Now, at the same time, we have this whole political climate where stories are actually being actively erased. We're seeing this in our national park system and in stories of Indigenous people, stories of women, stories of people who are not white men, essentially. So, I mean, what are your thoughts about publishing this book against that whole backdrop?
6: I think it feels, like you were saying, it feels really important to make sure this is recorded and make sure these stories don't disappear from the record. These women have all passed away. Many of the people who knew them have also passed away. So it felt like I kind of hit it at a tipping point where I can still talk to people who knew them and kind of grasp that. And I think I thought a lot in writing this book about how things might have been different for me if I had heard stories earlier of women who are in these spaces, or kind of had models for what my work and my life could have been like. So I think that to me feels really important to add to those stories and correct the record a little bit and to show that these people were there. They were just as valid. And I think this is true of so many people whose stories are erased out of kind of the clean, slim narrative of what American history can be. And I think we're all missing out on that. It's not just people who might identify with how those people look. I think history is so much richer if we have all these different strands braided together.
0: Well, Heather Hansman's new book is Fierce Country, the untold story of three women who ignited America's love for the wild. Heather, thank you so much for taking time to talk to me today.
6: Oh, thanks so much for chatting with me. It's so nice.

0: 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Thanks to our rural climate reporter, Caroline Yanez, KDUR's Jamie Wanzek, KSUT's Clark Adamidas, and KDNK's Amy Haddon Marsh for today's show. Our theme music is Take Me Somewhere by Joel Adam Russell. I'm Maeve Conran. Thanks for listening.
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is willing, but the spirit is weak. The second life is calling, feel its pull, feel its toll. So let's live now before we're back below.

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Yeah. Your pattern's still in place. Algorithm's still in action. Just work as you can just jump right back. Jump right back. I seen that worrying like nothing ever happened. I go to power on, I see your still happening. Yeah. I felt lost, but a hole like this I never could imagine. Your pattern's still in place, algorithm's still in action. As I scroll through, I see a piece of you is still reacting. As I drove through, I still seen pieces on the street of glass still immortalized from the things that happened. Turned to fragments in a figment I can only imagine. Turned to ashes in the blink of an eye, I could hold in a basket. But your patterns are still intact and algorithms still react.

look across the table, I see a lot more than what appears to be a shadow. He walks across the room, I see a lot more than seems to be patterns. I scan the room, I see bits and pieces of you scattered. It's those same patterns that gon' get us through the next chapter. Your blood run through this home and your habits do much after. Grab the remote, pops up something you would've watched. 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Your patterns are still in place and your algorithm is still in action. Yeah. 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Yeah, just running back.

was born one morning in Boulder, CO. There was blistering sun and 10 feet of snow. 16 hours of my radio show. 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

to just do. See, if you can't do what you imagine, then what is imagination to you? 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

Soon after falling into a deeper psychedelic state to escape the prison of our reality, our hero becomes trapped in his own peaceful place, which immediately becomes his sanctuary, a place filled with his wildest dreams. 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
1: Suddenly, the fox died of a brain aneurysm. 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

Joseph. Where you at? 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

0: 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My name is Nick, and this is your Radio 1190 Front Range Events Calendar for the week of Monday, August 3rd. 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Chautauqua Park is hosting a Summer Sunflowers hike on Tuesday, August 4th from 5:30 to 7:30 p.m. The hike will be approximately 3 miles. More details at rec.ci.longmont.co.us. 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The event is from 5 to 6:30 p.m. and snacks and writing supplies will be provided. 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And that's a wrap for this week's Radio 1190 Front Range Events Calendar. 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

0: 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Monday, August 3rd, Cat Power performs at Chautauqua Auditorium in Boulder. Thursday, August 6th, Of Monsters and Men performs at Red Rocks Amphitheater in Morrison. Friday, August 7th, Biba Doobie performs at Red Rocks Amphitheater in Morrison. Also on Friday the 7th, Sublime, Slightly Stupid, and 311 perform at Fiddler's Green Amphitheater in Greenwood Village. That's a wrap on this week's concert calendar. 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

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You think you rock hard? I hate you! We've got the hardest crooners out right now. Nat King Cole, Etta James, Dean Martin. No one's messing with Radio 1190. Eat trash, eat dirt, get out of here. We've also got Frank Sinatra. Hold your pacemakers, old people. We're the only station playing Sammy Davis Jr., Bing Crosby, and for the bad boys, Bobby Darin. 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

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Okay. 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
1: All right. How's all my beautiful souls out there in Radio Land doing today? This is David Fulton. The show is

Mixtape Meditation. And it has been a wild Friday for me. I hope everyone's having a smooth ride out there. I was on my way down here to Boulder to do my show, and then my vet called and said, hey, we got Buddy's lab results. Everything's okay, but she needs a shot. So it turns out my little girl had a UTI, my little cat, Buddy Cat. So she's doing great. She got her shot, and I got down here right in time to do our favorite 2 hours we get to share together every week. So bless up the vets in Longmont. And to all the beautiful listeners out there in radio land, this is David Fulton. The show is Mixtape Meditation. 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So normally we do the first hour Fridays for New Music Friday. And then when I was making my playlist this week, I decided we're going to go alphabetical, and it's going to be a nice blend of alphabetized New Music Friday and deep musical discovery dive, as we like to do these 2 hours we share together. So let's get it going with a little dub classic to set our weekend intentions right. Let's love one another. This is Althea and Donna. Keep it locked.

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1: All right. Happy Friday, all my beautiful listeners and souls out there. In that first set of mixtape meditation, we heard from Althea and Donna with Love One Another into that incredible Black Box remix from Nick Zinner of Yeah's fame. That was Automatic. Love that band so much. Into that funk classic Trespasser by Bad Medicine. Into some of my favorite Brazilian music, Bruno Burrell with Tambourine. And then to some lost dub classics from Creation Rebel. That was Jungle Affair. Let's go ahead and get into set two. Keep the vibration high. This is De La Soul with Jungle Brothers and Q-Tip. And this one goes out to my cat, Buddy. This song is called Buddy. Keep it locked.

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1: All right, all my beautiful, beautiful people out there on this beautiful Friday. This is David Fulton. The show is Mixtape Meditation. In set two, we heard from De La Soul, Jungle Brothers, and Q-Tip with Buddy. That went out to my cat, who is so strong and is on the road to recovery. Bless up, Buddy. Into the incredible, spacey new wave of ESG with Moody, the spaced out mix. Into Fela Kuti with Alu John Junkie John, which is so fun to say and so fun to hear. Into one of his heroes, actually, who inspired Fela Kuti, Geraldo Pino with Power to the People. And we ended that last set with a nice slice of Brazilian life with Joao Selva with Bonha de Mar. We're going to continue into set three. How about some new music Friday? We'll go back to back to back. The first is Keshavara with Oracular. Keep it locked.

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This is David Fulton. 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
1: Hut 2. Happy Friday, all my beautiful souls out there in Radio Land. This is David Fulton. The show is Mixtape Meditation. We are in hour two of our 2 hours we get to share together every Friday, our sacred space. In that last set, we heard from Kesha Barra with Oracular. They are incredible. Into some Coco Rico with Closer to Me, the Bruno Burrell remix. Into the world premiere of Desert Drip from Magulo, an incredible supergroup based out of Los Angeles. Members of ZHU, Zoo, Mayor Hawthorne, and the Marias. I'm really looking forward to that whole record coming out shortly. Into some Marsha Griffiths, that old Rocksteady Lovers classic, Don't Let Me Down. And we finished set three with Michelle Degliocello and Cat Power. What a combo. With that 80s joint from Human League, that beautiful cover of Don't You Want Me. Let's continue globetrotting a little bit. Let's go back to Brazil. This is Momo with Marcus Vowell. Keep it locked.

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1: Wax Trax Records, love me some Wax Trax. And that last set, All My Beautiful Souls Out There, we heard from Momo and Marcus Valley with Morena, into Mr. Chop with The Caveman, into some incredible drum and bass from the legend that is Fotech. That was 30 Seconds Out, his newest in a while. Back to Brazil with Roger with the Existe Uma Voz deep cut classic. And back to Jamaica with Sister Nancy with Transport Connection, one of my all-time faves. Let's keep it going. Keep it locked. Keep the vibrations high. This is Skull Snaps with It's a New Day.

0: 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We do. 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It's got behind-the-scenes station photos, info on upcoming events, ticket giveaways, and cat pictures. 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
1: Meow, meow, meow, meow, meow, indeed. All right, all my beautiful souls out there, this is David Fulton. The show is Mixtape Meditation. We have about 10 minutes left together in our two-hour sacred space we share together every Friday. In that last set, we heard from Skull Snaps with It's a New Day, Talking Heads Into Cities, Gaslamp Killer, Heliocentrics, Hooked on Classics, Into the Funk Classic, Jimmy Castor Bunch, It's Just Begun. And now we're going to listen to, Vern Blair Debate. Oh, yeah, O.I.E., one of my absolutely favorite lost funk treasure classics. We have time for about 10 more minutes. How about we dance a little bit together with One Day We'll Float from Vice. Keep it locked.
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